0: 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Your voice note comes straight into our studio inbox.
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Hey, it's Adam from Adam and Donnie Star 106.3 is where you can find us Monday morning from 6, and we'll have all the action from Friday's $30,000 second chance wedding between Mark and Tara. It all happened at the Hoy, and we'll let you know how it went down. Adam and Donnie Star 106.3, see you.

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0: Lady, hear me tonight on Star 106.3. It is Danny with you till 4 today. Now, we're going to hear how our Star 106.3's $30,000 second chance wedding went down on Monday. Friday was the huge day where Mark and Tara tied the knot for the second time. Now, this is how Mark was feeling last week.
1: The feeling leading up to the second wedding, how does it compare to the feeling leading up to the first one?
2: Oh, there is no comparing, to be honest with you. In the first one, we had to do absolutely everything. So every weekend for like 8 months was organizing this, that. And Nadine from the Hoy, she's just been absolutely amazing. She's made it stress-free. We haven't had to lift a finger, to be honest with you. They've taken control of everything, which has been great. Like, we've just sat back and enjoyed it for once instead of having to do everything.
1: And to be honest, so have we a little bit. This started off like we were organising a wedding, but yeah, we left it in the hands of the professionals, and thank God we did, because God knows what would be going on if it was us two buffoons trying to organise it all.
2: You're not wrong there, my friend.
0: I reckon there's a hot chance there's some sore heads this morning with it all going down yesterday at the Hoy. So congratulations, Mark and Tara. We can't wait to hear how it all landed on Monday in the Star Brekkie Show with Adam and Donnie. Alex Warren, Ordinary, on the way on Star.
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1: The Billie Eilish concert film Hit Me Hard and Soft, the tour in cinemas. And it was in 3D. 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
2: But the movie's in 3D.
1: An extra $2.
2: The 3D glasses rot.
1: What else should just be free and complimentary? The obvious one that comes to mind is Sauce.
2: Sauce, obviously.
1: Another one, Papadums.
2: Papadums?
1: Papadums with your Indian curry should always be free.
2: I feel like in the same quota as the Papadum, the prawn cracker.
1: Mm.
2: Not only should the prawn cracker be complimentary,
1: yeah.
2: I feel they should be compulsory.
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0: about an invention, the latest invention women are getting on Amazon and,
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0: 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If it turns up in your house, men, don't say I didn't warn you. It's called the titty towel.
1: 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Do you get paid to install those? 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